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woke last night to the sound of thunder. How far off I sat and wondered. Started humming a song from 1962. Ain't it funny how the night moves when you just don't seem to have as much to lose.

I don't always have my life together, but when I do, it's usually for about a good whopping 5 minutes. But oh, hell yeah. It's a badass 5 minutes, dude. 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

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Oh, we could have some. And he's up there. What's that? Hawaiian noises.

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Yeah, it's not legal yet, so never mind. We just drank. Give me a gummy, though. Those are legit.

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1: 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We know that you have many options to choose from, and we are always honored when we are chosen to help guide families along the pathway of planning a service.
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Hey, good morning, Chuck Ahmed in. Another nice-looking day up around the 70 mark again, and could we hint at 80 by Saturday? We'll look at the forecast coming up here in just a bit. 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

0: Z-Rock 103.3 from Pretzel Logic, Steely Dan this morning. And Ricky, don't lose that number. Let's check your forecast before we get into JP Sports here this morning. Nice looking day again today. We'll hint at 70, and then we drop back down to the mid to upper 40s. Really a nice week. Mid-60s tomorrow, around 70 Friday. And they're hinting at 80 on Saturday with the sunshine. Nice into the weekend. Let's check sports next. 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
1: Here's your Z-Rock 103.3 Sports Update. I'm JP Boleen. The Minnesota Wild suffered their first loss of the season last night, falling 3-2 in overtime at Buffalo. Danila Yurov opened the scoring, and Maxim Shabanov put the Wild up 2 in the middle period. But the Sabres battled back. Here's Wild head coach John Hines talking about the lack of details in the big moments.
2: Look at the goals that went in. They were from, you know, even a 3-on-3 goal. We have guys in position. It wasn't like we gave up, you know, an odd man rush. We just didn't have the detail that we needed to when it mattered, when they scored on their goals.
1: Wild goaltender Jesper Wallstedt says it didn't feel like this was their best game.
3: Minutes, I don't know if we 100% deserve to win today. It didn't feel like we had our best over the course of the whole game.
1: Minnesota looks to bounce back tomorrow night in Tampa Bay against the Lightning. The new look, Minnesota Timberwolves made quite a first impression. They opened the preseason with a 116-97 win over the Milwaukee Bucks on Monday night. It was the debut of LaMelo Ball in a Wolves uniform. Ball had 11 points and 3 assists in 17 minutes. Anthony Edwards had a warning for the rest of the league afterwards. The Wolves are playing fast right now, and it's only going to get faster once they're in shape. The Los Angeles Dodgers took a 2-1 lead on Atlanta after a 3-1 win in Game 3. By 7 strong innings from pitcher Yoshinobu Yamamoto. Game 4 is tonight in Atlanta. Here's Dodgers infielder Freddie Freeman. He says they had a good plan against Atlanta pitcher Chris Sale.
4: Trying to push him out over. Lefties are a different story. It's hard. I mean, he's thrown behind us. So there's more of just trying to get him in the middle of the zone. Don't try and make early outs. And if that's all we could do, get him out early, and we were able to do that.
1: 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I'm JP Boleen.
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Also re-released and remastered in 1994. Let's keep it going. Nirvana this morning, Z-Rock 103.3.

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Since Foxy Lady. We'll check news coming up after Buck Cherry, Z Rock 103.3.

0: Buck Cherry, Z-Rock 103.3 on your Wednesday morning. 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

In the middle of a 30-minute rock binge, Z-Rock 103.3, The Doobies off The Captain and Me, their third album back in the early 70s. Also had China Grove on that album. And remember South City Midnight Lady? 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

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One of a couple familiar songs from Europe back in the mid-80s, The Final Countdown. Of course, the other, The Ballad Carrie, if you remember, that one was a big hit. Let's keep the rock binge going. 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

0: Z Rock 1033 with Def Leppard. An update on the forecast. Nice day yesterday. Looks the same today. Calling for about 70. And then we drop to the mid to upper 40s again tonight. Looking at a little cooler weather. It's still a nice October day. Mid 60s tomorrow around the area. Now let's get a check on sports. 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
1: Here's your Z Rock 1033 sports update. I'm JP Boleen. Everyone was watching the Gophers football team on Saturday. Minnesota's 20-14 Little Brown Jug win over Michigan drew a massive national television audience on Fox's Big Noon Saturday. And PJ Fleck made the most of the 123-year-old trophy, taking a victory swig from the jug, dousing himself with water, and crowd surfing with the players in the locker room. Fleck did mention he was surprised when he found out the jug was sealed shut, so he used a water bottle. Last night, the Minnesota Wild suffered their first loss of the season. It was a 3-2 overtime defeat in Buffalo. Danila Yurov and Maxim Shabanov had the Wild up 2 in the middle period, but the Sabres came back to score 3 in a row. Here's Wild head coach John Hines saying the lack of details at the big moments played a big key.
2: You look at the goals that went in, they were from, you know, even a 3-on-3 goal, we have guys in position. It wasn't like we gave up, you know, an odd man rush. We just didn't have the detail that we needed to when it mattered, when they scored on their goals.
1: Wild goaltender Jesper Wallstedt says it didn't feel like it was their best game.
3: Minutes, I don't know if we 100% deserve to win today. It didn't feel like we maybe had our best over the course of the whole game.
1: Minnesota tries to bounce back tomorrow night in Tampa Bay against the Lightning. The Padres are living to see another day. The team took down the Brewers 4-3 in Game 3 of the National League Division Series from San Diego. Xander Bogaerts scored the game-deciding run on a throwing error in the sixth inning. Here's Padres manager Craig Stammen says they are a resilient group.
4: The stick-to-itiveness, the no-quit, the keep bouncing back, you know, all those adjectives that you can use for that. This team has showed that all year, and they showed it especially, you know, tonight.
1: 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I'm JP Boleen.
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0: 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The nominees are set and voting is now open for the 7th annual Best of Local High School Sports. 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

Z-Rock 103.3, Steve Miller Band coming out of JP Sports. Yeah, congratulations to the Lady Huskies, undefeated so far. They move on to New York to take on Colgate this weekend, and a Husky-Husky matchup, Michigan Tech in town to take on the Husky men's hockey team. Michigan Tech coming off their sweep.

Mm-hmm. No edited radio songs on this show. 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Back in the day, they always had shortened versions. That's the full album version of Argent's Hold Your Head Up There, over 6 minutes long for you this morning on Z-Rock 103.3. 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
8: 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St. Cloud voters with mobility issues have another option to cast a ballot. Curbside voting is available at City Hall during early voting and at polling places on Election Day. Voters fill out a short paper form and election staff confirms they are registered in that precinct. Then two election judges, one from each major party, bring the ballot out to the vehicle. City Clerk Seth Kaufman says voters are helped one at a time, even if several arrive in the same vehicle. A group of state lawmakers expressing concerns at the state capitol Tuesday over the multiple healthcare mergers currently proposed in Minnesota. It comes as community members and healthcare workers have been pushing for an agreement that prioritizes patients and healthcare workers in potential acquisitions of both Allina Health by Sutter Health and Essentia Health by Health Partners. The Minnesota Attorney General's office is currently reviewing these merger proposals. And the St. Cloud Fire Department opening up Fire Station 3 to families today. The free open house runs from 3 to 6 p.m. on University Drive Southeast during Fire Prevention Week. It's a chance to watch firefighters at work up close. Kids can also spray fire hoses at mock fires and tour the station and trucks. Sartell, St. Joseph, and Sauk Rapids are all hosting open houses later on this week. I'm Jennifer Leverins, and that's your news on Z-Rock 103.3.
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Another one bites the dust. Crazy Little Thing Called Love. Another big hit off that album. It's a 30-minute rock binge with Alice in Chains. 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

0: The Doors this morning, Z-Rock 103.3. Let's look at your forecast. Another nice day, looking at 70 by this afternoon. Cooler tonight, then mid to upper 40s, and then we warm back up to the mid-60s for tomorrow. Calling for 70 on Friday, and they're hinting at 80 for Saturday. Looking good into the weekend. 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
1: 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I'm JP Boleen. The big question for the 4-0 Minnesota Vikings, will Justin Jefferson play Sunday in New Orleans? Jefferson sprained his ankle in week 3 at Tampa Bay and missed the Dolphins win, but the Louisiana native wants to suit up in front of family and friends against the 1-3 Saints. Head coach Kevin O'Connell says he'll practice this week and see where he is. Kickoff is noon Sunday on Fox. Then the Vikings get their bye. The Minnesota Wild suffered their first loss of the season, falling 3-2 in overtime at Buffalo. Danila Yurov opened the scoring, and Maxim Shabanov put the Wild up 2 in the middle period. The Sabres scored 3 unanswered. Here's Wild head coach John Hines talking about the lack of details in the big moments.
2: You look at the goals that went in, they were from, you know, even a 3-on-3 goal, we have guys in position. It wasn't like we gave up, you know, an odd man rush. We just didn't have the detail that we needed to when it mattered, when they scored on their goals.
1: Minnesota looks to bounce back tomorrow night in Tampa Bay against the Lightning. The Minnesota Twins could be for sale again. The Pioneer Press reports the Polads are getting serious about selling the team, with talks heating up with investment firm Varde Partners. They're reportedly seeking a $2 billion valuation. The Los Angeles Dodgers are one win away from the NLCS after topping the Atlanta Braves 3-1 in Game 3 from Atlanta. Yoshinobu Yamamoto struck out 10 over 7 innings. Kike Hernandez went deep with a 2-run blast, and Freddie Freeman slugged a solo shot. Chris Sale was tagged with the loss. Los Angeles leads the best of 5, 2-1, and hopes to wrap things up in Game 4 tonight. Here's Braves manager Walt Wise says Chris Sale had to work really hard today.
3: One of the lower swing rates in the league, and they force you into the zone, and probably the command wasn't perfect, but the stuff was really good still with Chris.
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Hey, he just announced a new show coming up on SiriusXM, set to premiere October 10th. Says the show will air weekly and just features songs and stories from over 50 years in the music world from Cooper. 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Alice Cooper. 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
1: Second floor, hardware, children's wear, ladies' lingerie. Oh, good morning, Mr. Tyler. Going down?

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4: 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Top law enforcement officials are calling for a crackdown on gang violence. Early Tuesday morning, more than 100 rounds were fired along a residential street in Bloomington in what police attributed to Somali-American gang-related violence. One person was hurt, several homes and vehicles were hit by gunfire. No one's been arrested in that case due to lack of cooperation. In recent days, Eden Prairie has seen two shootings. One happened outside a high school football game, another at a gas station. Law enforcement leaders have publicly called for a unified gang task force to address the escalating violence linked to Somali-American and East African gang networks. Minnesota State Community and Technical College plans to close its Detroit Lakes campus, citing low enrollment. College says nursing and radiologic technology programs will continue, with students supported through the transition. Both programs would remain part of M-State, but the college did not say where they would be held after the closure. Officials expect the closure to save about $1 million a year in operating costs. Campus would stay open through at least summer of 2028. The closure still needs approval from the Minnesota State Board of Trustees. And the U.S. Senate's recognizing the impact of 4-H programs across the country during National 4-H Week. The Youth Development Program reaches nearly 6 million young people nationwide through hands-on projects in agriculture, science, health, and civic engagement. In Minnesota alone, there are about 50,000 youngsters who participate in 4-H programs each year. I'm Glenn Leverins, and that's your news on Z-Rock 103.3.
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1: 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I'm JP Boleen. The Minnesota Wild suffered their first loss of the season last night, falling 3-2 in overtime at Buffalo. Danila Yurov opened the scoring, and Maxim Shabanov put the Wild up 2 in the middle period. But the Sabres battled back. Here's Wild head coach John Hines talking about the lack of details in the big moments.
2: Look at the goals that went in. They were from, you know, even a 3-on-3 goal. We have guys in position. It wasn't like we gave up, you know, an odd man rush. We just didn't have the detail that we needed to when it mattered, when they scored on their goals.
1: Wild goaltender Jesper Wallstedt says it didn't feel like this was their best game.
3: Minutes, I don't know if we 100% deserved to win today. It didn't feel like we had our best over the course of the whole game.
1: Minnesota looks to bounce back tomorrow night in Tampa Bay against the Lightning. The new look, Minnesota Timberwolves made quite a first impression. They opened the preseason with a 116-97 win over the Milwaukee Bucks on Monday night. It was the debut of LaMelo Ball in a Wolves uniform. Ball had 11 points and 3 assists in 17 minutes. Anthony Edwards had a warning for the rest of the league afterwards. The Wolves are playing fast right now, and it's only going to get faster once they're in shape. The Los Angeles Dodgers took a 2-1 lead on Atlanta after a 3-1 win in Game 3. By 7 strong innings from pitcher Yoshinobu Yamamoto. Game 4 is tonight in Atlanta. Here's Dodgers infielder Freddie Freeman. He says they had a good plan against Atlanta pitcher Chris Sale.
4: Try and push him out over. Lefties are a different story. It's hard. I mean, he's thrown behind us. So there's more of just trying to get him in the middle of the zone. Don't try and make early outs. And if that's all we could do, get him out early, and we were able to do that.
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0: person, a lawyer you know and trust.
1: Ever been stuck behind a tractor on the road? Did you get a little frustrated? It's understandable. In today's world, it's not the easiest thing to take a deep breath and be patient when you'd like to go faster. And the farmer that's holding you up knows that they're holding you up and will get out of your way as soon as possible. It's harvest time, and our local farmers, our friends and neighbors, need to use the road periodically to get from field to field. 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That farmer was up before the sun.
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C Rock 103.3, it's Collective Soul Shine. They played Jackpot Junction in Morton earlier this year. I would have loved to have been at that show. Good afternoon. I'm Michael Wright, filling in for Miles Riker. And don't forget to download the Z Rock 103.3 app, brought to you by Bradshaw and Bryant. Hockey, and more hockey. Plenty of it to talk about. We'll do so in just a bit. Right now, Def Leppard.

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0: Z-Rock 103.3, Pink Floyd from Dark Side of the Moon. I was at a family reunion about a week and a half ago, and was talking with a cousin of mine. My cousin is probably, I don't know, 63, 64 years old, maybe a little bit older than that. We were talking about music, and he said he just bought Pink Floyd's Dark Side of the Moon and had never, ever heard the album before in its entirety. I said, dude, you gotta slap on the headphones and just trip out. All right, we got a ton of hockey to talk about here. Of course, the Minnesota Wild off to a great start so far this season. The Granite City Lumberjacks, back-to-back home games Friday night and Saturday night against the first-place North Iowa Bulls. That's a team never to be taken lightly. And the Jacks are just sitting, what, a point behind North Iowa in the standings in the West Division. So the best of luck to the Jacks. And we are T-minus, what, 52 hours? Less than that. And counting until the St. Cloud State Huskies home opener. Of course, they dropped that 3-2 overtime win against Bemidji State on the road this past Saturday. But Friday night, home game against Michigan Tech. We got this. Coming up next, it's another 30-minute rock binge. It all gets underway with Kansas.
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Daryl Smith off their self-titled debut album. Could they be making a comeback with a couple of concerts? That's what we're talking about here. We'll tell you all about it next. Here's Jeff.

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I say you look so fine that I really want to make you mine. 4, 5, 6, come on and get your kicks. 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

0: 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It's Jet. And are you going to be my girl? Good afternoon. I'm Michael Wright, filling in for Miles Riker and Aerosmith. Possibility of a comeback concert here. I believe they played a concert in New York on September 9th. But they are teasing a comeback concert in a clip posted on social media. The group is set up outside the Hollywood Bowl in L.A., putting up letters on the marquee that read Aerosmith and Friends. It also includes a couple of dates, October 29th and November 1st. In the clip, Aerosmith's longtime photographer, Ross Haflin, asked Steven Tyler if he missed performing, to which Tyler responds, "Of all the things I ever missed, I missed my mind the most." Typical Steven Tyler there. But let's hope the rumors are true. Of course, the boys had to cancel their farewell tour a couple of years ago when Steven blew out his vocal cords, just two or three shows into the tour. Coming up next, it's another 30-minute rock binge. It all gets underway next with Bruce Springsteen.
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Z-Rock 103.3. We have just begun a 30-minute rock binge. We hope you're enjoying it so far. Hopefully you've been enjoying all this great weather, too. Pretty nice weather for this time of the year. Here's the Lover Boy.

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Good afternoon. I'm Michael Wright filling in for Miles Riker. So there was a bear wandering through a restaurant in Pennsylvania. We'll tell about it in just a short while from now. Right now, the Black Keys.

0: Z-Rock 103.3, we still miss him, don't we? David Bowie, back to 1984. What a great tune, Blue Jean. I'm Michael Wright, and a large black bear entered the Jubilee restaurant in Pocono Pines, Pennsylvania. This past weekend, security cameras recorded it wandering through the dining area and investigating the host stand. Now, the restaurant said the bear was huge and not in a hurry to leave. It eventually exited and rummaged through the restaurant's dumpster. Now, the restaurant said the bear had been making rounds through the neighborhood, bulking up before winter. Now, its cooks turned the visit into a bear-faced pancake special for the kids' menu, with syrup and butter available with adults who wanted one, too. So, a bear wandering through the restaurant and goes out through the back door and into the dumpster. Probably wanted dessert. Coming up next, it's another 30-minute rock binge. It'll get underway next with Boston.
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Z-Rock 103.3 Boston. Side one, song one, from their self-titled debut album back to 1976. Keep that NFL ritual going. We'll tell you about it in a bit. Here's Tom Petty.

0: Z-Rock 103.3, St. Cloud's Rock Station. Ronnie James Dio and the boys and the last in line. So yesterday I heard Miles talking about people with their NFL rituals on game day who thoroughly believe that whatever ritual they have is the key factor to their favorite team winning a football game. So with that in mind, and the Minnesota Vikings at 4-0 so far this season, if you have a game day ritual that you've been doing, and it's you believe that has led to the Minnesota Vikings starting off at 4-0, keep that ritual going, even if it is wearing your lucky underwear, which we hope you've washed at least once so far. Blue Oyster Cult kicks off another 30-minute rock binge next.
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I'm Michael Wright, helping you rock on through the workday, and do not give energy drinks to the kids. We've got the story in moments. 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

Z-Rock 103.3, Billy Squire from the 1982 release Don't Say No. Billy has basically vanished from the planet over the course of the past several years now, hasn't he? These guys, February 15th at the Target Center. Tickets go on sale October 15th. I bet if you listen to Z-Rock 103.3, you might end up winning a pair. It's possible. Here's Greta Van Fleet.

0: Z-Rock 103.3, The Pretenders, from the album Learning to Crawl, back to 1984, Middle of the Road. End of the workday finally in sight. Hopefully you got a chance to maybe go out to your favorite watering hole and enjoy a nice cold one, a well-earned cold one on the patio out there. So here's the story that says, doctors are advising parents not to give their children energy drinks. Now, depending on the product, one serving can contain 80 to 300 milligrams of caffeine. Boy, the American Academy of Pediatrics recommends that kids ages 12 to 18 limit caffeine to 100 milligrams a day and advises even younger children to totally avoid it. I think that's a good idea. A federally funded survey found that 23% of 12th graders, 20% of 10th graders, and 18% of 8th graders down energy drinks daily. Doctors warn that too much caffeine can cause abnormal heartbeats, increased heart rates, sleep problems, dehydration. The list goes on and on. I have only had one energy drink in my entire life. It was about 15 years ago at a party. Somebody offered me one. I drank it. I couldn't sleep for 2 days. Not going to do it again. Coming up next, the Eagles kick off another 30-minute rock binge.
1: 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I'm JP Boleen. The big question for the 4-0 Minnesota Vikings, will Justin Jefferson play Sunday in New Orleans? Jefferson sprained his ankle in week 3 at Tampa Bay and missed the Dolphins' win, but the Louisiana native wants to suit up in front of family and friends against the 1-3 Saints. Head coach Kevin O'Connell says he'll practice this week and see where he is. Kickoff is noon Sunday on Fox. Then the Vikings get their bye. The Minnesota Wild suffered their first loss of the season, falling 3-2 in overtime at Buffalo. Danila Yurov opened the scoring, and Maxim Shabanov put the Wild up 2 in the middle period. The Sabres scored 3 unanswered. Here's Wild head coach John Hines talking about the lack of details in the big moments.
2: You look at the goals that went in, they were from, you know, even a 3-on-3 goal, we have guys in position. It wasn't like we gave up, you know, an odd man rush. We just didn't have the detail that we needed to when it mattered, when they scored on their goals.
1: Minnesota looks to bounce back tomorrow night in Tampa Bay against the Lightning. The Minnesota Twins could be for sale again. The Pioneer Press reports the Polads are getting serious about selling the team, with talks heating up with investment firm Värde Partners. They're reportedly seeking a $2 billion valuation. The Los Angeles Dodgers are one win away from the NLCS after topping the Atlanta Braves 3-1 in Game 3 from Atlanta. Yoshinobu Yamamoto struck out 10 over 7 innings. Kike Hernandez went deep with a 2-run blast, and Freddie Freeman slugged a solo shot. Chris Sale was tagged with the loss. Los Angeles leads the best of 5, 2-1, and hopes to wrap things up in Game 4 tonight. Here's Braves manager Walt Wise says Chris Sale had to work really hard today.
3: One of the lower swing rates in the league, and they force you into the zone, and probably the command wasn't perfect, but the stuff was really good still with Chris.
1: 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I'm JP Boleen.
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Z-Rock 103.3, just getting started with another 30-minute rock binge. The Eagles and naked people on airplanes. We've got a story. Here's Guns N' Roses, and you could be mine.

Z-Rock 103.3 Classic Sticks from the album Pieces of Eight back to 1978. They've got back-to-back concerts coming up sometime next month. Treasure Island Resort and Casino November 6th. And the following night, Black Bear Casino in Carlton November 7th. Here's Asia.

0: Z-Rock 103.3 St. Cloud's Rock Station. Michael Wright filling in for Miles Riker and Asia. That, of course, off their self-titled debut album back to 1982. They've got a brand new single out called Arcadia. And looks like they got a brand new album coming out sometime soon. So we'll look forward to that. So in the news here, a Southwest Airlines passenger began behaving erratically. Imagine that. Somebody behaving erratically on an airplane these days, of all things. This took place at Houston's Hobby Airport. The woman stripped naked for no reason. Then she danced and hollered. The plane was taxiing for takeoff when it happened. Pilots returned to the gate and had the woman removed. She was taken away by police. She gave no reasons for her actions on being naked. I look at it this way. If there's no pictures, it just didn't happen. We lost Eddie Van Halen 6 years ago yesterday, so we'll pay tribute to him. We got some Van Halen coming up next as we kick off yet another 30-minute rock binge.
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5: 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St. Cloud police are investigating a social media post warning of a large planned fight at St. Cloud Tech's homecoming game Friday. Police learned of the post Tuesday. A day later, the school district announced metal detectors, bag searches, and 4:30 start times for football and soccer games the rest of the fall. No weapons were mentioned. Police will help with security Friday on top of the district's new measures. St. Cloud voters with mobility issues can cast a ballot without leaving their car. Curbside voting is available at City Hall during early voting and at polling places on Election Day. Election staff confirm the voter is registered. Then two election judges, one from each major party, bring the ballot out to the vehicle. City Clerk Seth Kaufman says voters are helped one at a time, even if several arrive together. Candidates and local leaders will talk transportation funding Thursday in St. Cloud. The Minnesota Transportation Alliance is hosting a meeting on area road and bridge needs from 11:30 a.m. to 1:30 p.m. at the Kelly Inn. And St. Cloud Assistant Police Chief Brett Mouchant has been honored by St. John's University. The former Johnny football player and Tech grad received the Bob Bastian Award Saturday for leadership and giving back to his community. Mouchant joined St. Cloud Police in 2002 and became Assistant Chief in 2022. I'm Jake Judd, and that's your news on Z-Rock 103.3.
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Z-Rock 103.3 Van Halen from the 1982 release Diver Down. Of course, we lost Eddie Van Halen in a very untimely fashion at the age of 65, 6 years ago yesterday due to throat cancer. Healthy, Candy? Apparently so. We've got the story in moments. Here's Blackfoot.

0: Z-Rock 103.3, taking you home on a Wednesday afternoon with a Bon Jovi. So, peanut M&Ms have been named the healthiest Halloween candy. Registered dietitian Rose Britt says it's not a whole balance, but it'll give us a little more sense of fullness compared to our more traditional straight sugar type candies. She also likes Reese's Peanut Butter Cups. Who doesn't? And Snickers has more complex choices. And Smarties has a relatively low-calorie, sugary option. Dietitians recommend looking for Halloween treats with protein or fiber and chocolate. With 70 to 85% cocoa, dark chocolate typically has less sugar than milk chocolate. Candy, good for you, especially chocolate. I'm all in. Coming up next, it's another 30-minute rock binge. We'll kick it off next with Cheap Trick.
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Pickle juice. Are you into it? We'll tell you about a story in just a moment here. Here's Genesis.

Z-Rock 103.3 St. Cloud's Rock Station. It's Hart. I was reading an article a couple of months ago where Nancy Wilson said that she would like to see Hart make one more album before they finally hang it up, whenever that may be. We hope that's a long, long time away. Heading home with Green Day. Do you

0: 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We're taking you home after a long, tough work day. Or maybe not so tough, with Green Day and Basket Case. So are you into drinking pickle juice? Some people do. Apparently, marathon runners do it. We'll have to ask Jennifer Leverins, our news director, if she does that. But McDonald's is offering bottled pickle juice. It's named Pickle Boost. They'll hand out free bottles of the pickle brine, probably because they can't sell it. It just doesn't sound right to me. In Chicago, during the city's upcoming marathon weekend, bottles will be available while supplies last. McDonald's fans can get two bottles for free at participating restaurants. Pickle juice, as we mentioned, commonly consumed by runners and other athletes during workouts and races in an effort to combat muscle cramps. So free pickle juice at McDonald's in Chicago. I say McPass. Coming up next, it's another 30-minute rock binge. It all gets underway with Filter.
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I don't always have my life together, but when I do, it's usually for about a good whopping 5 minutes. 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